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Our artist is Moushumi Sen. Accompanying our artist on the tabla is Aritra Ghosh and on the harmonium is Amitava Bhattacharya. Listen now to a khayal in the rag Nat Bhairav. Our artist Moushumi Sen.

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dark, the dark, the dark, the dark, the dark, the dark, the dark, the dark, the dark, the dark, the dark, the dark, the dark, the dark, the dark, the dark, the dark, the dark, the dark, the dark, the dark, the dark, the dark, the dark, the dark, the dark, the dark, the dark, the dark, the dark, the dark, the dark, the dark, the dark, the dark, the dark, the dark, the dark, the dark, the dark, the dark, the dark, the dark, the dark, the dark, the dark, the dark, the dark, the dark, the dark, the dark, the dark, the dark, the dark, the d

and on Mridangam by Sri Vankayala Venkataramanamurthy. 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